0: Lindsay and Susie O'Neill.
1: 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Susie, you've got something to tell us.
2: 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Mm-hmm. 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
2: 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My name is Maddie Rowe. Right now, you're going to hear brand new music from Alex Warren. He is here in Australia next month. Last time he toured, some of the fans were bringing their parents' ashes to the show.
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0: Munn and Isaiah Yeo all return for tonight's clash against the Bronx. And England and Argentina are meeting in the second FIFA World Cup semi-final in Atlanta this morning. The victor will face 2010 champion Spain in the final. Now you're up to date on Nova.
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0: Vanessa Carlton. Oh, yeah. Throwback Thursday. It's 1,000 miles. 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But first...
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2: All right, all right. 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

0: blood pressure and improve deep sleep, helping the brain clear waste more effectively. Nova Sport is next. Nova Sport. Argentina's booked a place in the FIFA World Cup final against Spain after breaking many an English heart this morning. England took a 1-0 lead before Argentina staged a late comeback, scoring twice to secure a 2-1 victory and end England's hopes and dreams. In the NRL, Penrith coach Ivan Cleary says the Panthers have moved on from their preliminary final defeat to Brisbane as they prepare to face the reigning premiers tonight. The loss did bring an end to Penrith's historic streak of consecutive premierships when the Broncos produced a remarkable comeback last season. And the ICC's announced a format change ahead of next year's Men's Cricket World Cup. The three lowest-ranked nations will now compete in a round-robin playoff, with the top team earning a place on the group stage. Now you're up to date on Nova.
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3: Congratulations to the Argentinian fans. Commiserations to the English fans. There's a couple in the Nova office, heads down, looking very somber this morning. Shall we get you in the running to go to Florida? I reckon that would make everything better. We give that away tomorrow afternoon to see Olivia Rodrigo. Your chance to get in the

top of 21 degrees today. Not bad. Would you rather go to Orlando, Florida, see Olivia Rodrigo, flights, accommodation, spending money, everything sorted? We have a winner tomorrow with Fitzy, Whipper and Kate, which means only 24 hours to get your name in the running. 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